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2: Well, we.
1: It's Friday. 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

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Listen to the mariachi play at midnight. Are you with me? Are you with me?

personally. Friends can break your heart too, and I'm always tired but never of you. When love and trust are gone, I guess this is moving on. Everyone I do right does me wrong, so every lonely night I sing this song.

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A need has bring to live wonderful human beings.

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Closer. 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Closer. Still. Closer. Now. There's nothing in the world which compares to this.

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0: has come to an end. Next week, we'll be back again live from the studio, and I hope you will tune in again. 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If you want to know the entire tracklist, it's 1001tracklist.com. Well, that's it for the URLs for today. We're going to be switching back to some music. My name is Nicky Romero, and I hope to see you soon. Ciao.
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Lift your hands. Lift your heart. Let the groove take hold of you. We are the chosen ones of the dance floor. And I'll hail the beat. And I'll hail the beat. And I'll hail the beat.

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You can find me on Instagram.

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Hope to see you at one of my shows.

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I hope you enjoyed listening to this week's Dark Light Sessions. If you have any ideas, suggestions regarding the show, maybe you want to request a track, leave me a comment on one of my social pages. Hope to see you back next week for another episode of